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My blood is pumping, I can see the end is right in front of me. Don't take

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1: I bring a coffee in the morning. She brings me in a piece. I take her out to fancy restaurants. 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
1: This is Culture Beat, bringing it to you. 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

I never say no to return to the floor. 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

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A Körmendiek kedvenc rádiója. 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

0: 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A körmendiek kedvenc rádiója.
1: 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Every drop is a waterfall. 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
2: 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Can't touch this. Can't touch this.